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1: Mainly cloudy, a 40% chance of showers, risk of a thunderstorm, and fog patches developing overnight, low 20 degrees. A mix of sun and cloud Tuesday, a 40% chance of afternoon showers and the risk of a thunderstorm, high 27, the humidex reaching 33. Cloudy Wednesday, a 30% chance of showers, high 24, and a mix of sun and cloud Thursday, a 40% chance of showers, high 25.

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1: Mainly cloudy, a 40% chance of showers, risk of a thunderstorm, and fog patches developing overnight, low 20 degrees. A mix of sun and cloud Tuesday, a 40% chance of afternoon showers and the risk of a thunderstorm, high 27, the humidex reaching 33. Cloudy Wednesday, a 30% chance of showers, high 24, and a mix of sun and cloud Thursday, a 40% chance of showers, high 25.

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1: Mainly cloudy, a 40% chance of showers, risk of a thunderstorm, and fog patches developing overnight, low 20 degrees. A mix of sun and cloud Tuesday, a 40% chance of afternoon showers and the risk of a thunderstorm, high 27, the humidex reaching 33. Cloudy Wednesday, a 30% chance of showers, high 24, and a mix of sun and cloud Thursday, a 40% chance of showers, high 25.

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3: Mainly cloudy, a 40% chance of showers, risk of a thunderstorm, and fog patches developing overnight, low 20 degrees. A mix of sun and cloud Tuesday, a 40% chance of afternoon showers and the risk of a thunderstorm, high 27, the humidex reaching 33. Cloudy Wednesday, a 30% chance of showers, high 24, and a mix of sun and cloud Thursday, a 40% chance of showers, high 25.

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99.9 The Fox, a little Ella Langley on your Tuesday. It's Sarah. I'm back. Hillary is late. She'll be here eventually. And it's kind of foggy out there this morning. Humid start. We're looking at a mix of sun and cloud, shower in there in the forecast too. Just got to keep it all in there for fun. But have you noticed the days? I'm sorry to say it, but they are getting shorter. It's like 8:37 for the sunset tonight, 6:31 for the sunrise. That's okay. It's only August 11th. And this is Train on the Fox.

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0: 99.9 The Fox with Dua Lipa. We do have some rain in today's forecast, but what about tomorrow when we're going to be broadcasting live outside the Fox studios for our Stuff the Studios? It's weird. We go outside, make this outside our studios, but we get a big truck and we're asking you, our Fox listeners, to stuff it full of back to school supplies for kids in our community with the Inn of the Good Shepherd. 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We've got lots of great prizes all set up. We've got coffee and treats. We've got a barbecue going on. It's going to be a great day. Just going to cross our fingers. The weather holds out. It's been pretty decent over the past couple of days. It rained early yesterday, but then cleared out, made for a beautiful afternoon. And hopefully the same goes for today, but we do have some showers in the forecast. It's the Spice Girls.
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0: With an update from SarniaNewsToday.ca, I'm Stephanie Shavs. Hot and humid today, a high of 27, feeling like 33 with the humidity. Right now, it's 21 Celsius, 70 Fahrenheit. A man accused in a decades-old sexual assault investigation is expected to plead guilty in October. Jason Davidson was arrested in BC last year for allegedly sexually assaulting three teens and a woman in Sarnia, Lambton, and Chatham, Kent between March and August of 1997. His court date in Chatham is scheduled for October 23rd. The 53-year-old has been denied bail several times. The prosecution told the court that releasing Davidson would erode public confidence in the justice system. The mayor of St. Clair Township is welcoming the prospect of CF Industries potentially starting a new project. Jeff Agar says a study is underway for the possible construction of a new urea liquor upgrade plant at its Courtright facility.
1: It's such good news. It's not a for sure thing yet, but it's just they undertake the study for it. It's a good sign. Yeah, I'm excited. It's great for St. Clair. It's great for the community. It's great for all the fab shops around, the trades, suppliers.
0: A final investment decision is expected next year. CF Industries says if the project moves forward, it's expected to add incremental diesel exhaust fluid capacity of more than 400,000 tons a year. Fewer permits were issued at Sarnia City Hall last month, but the construction value was higher. A total of 46 permits were issued in July, worth over $9.56 million. That's compared to 51 permits in June, valued at just over $8.6 million. The monthly statistics include a $5 million permit for a new industrial construction at 333 St. Andrew Street. Permits for six single-family homes were also issued in July, bringing the year-to-date total to 23. That's up from 10 in the first 7 months of 2025. And reinforcements are set to arrive today in the battle against a deadly wildfire on the western shores of Okanagan Lake in the southern BC interior that has forced 20,000 people to evacuate. The BC Wildfire Service says 100 Mexican firefighters would join the fight against the Bald Range blaze that has claimed one life and left a serious level of destruction. Mix of sun and cloud today, slight chance of afternoon showers, risk of a thunderstorm as well. High of 27, 33 with the humidity. Partly cloudy with a slight chance of showers and thunderstorms tonight, a low of 16. Mix of sun and cloud tomorrow, slight chance of showers and thunderstorms, high of 29, feeling like 37. Right now, it's 21 Celsius, 30 with the humidity.
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1: We are back together and it feels so good.
2: It does. Hello, Hillary.
1: I missed you.
2: I missed you too. You were gone for like a whole week.
1: And then you were like, not enough. I'll take a day.
2: Well, it was my very lovely anniversary yesterday, celebrated 24 years.
1: I don't want to hear about how and Rob loved up on each other, just so you know.
2: Okay, well, let's talk golf instead.
1: Okay, perfect. There's nothing less sexy than golf.
2: It's true. I came across this little cute story, and I was thinking about golf the other day because it's, of course, golfing season, and I was thinking about all of the people who bought our golf books.
1: Right, yeah.
2: And I mean,
1: golf is really sexy.
2: Cheap golf is really sexy, actually.
1: Yeah, absolutely, yeah.
2: So a lot of people out there enjoying them this season for sure, so that's awesome. But be careful where you hit the ball. A dude in New Jersey was at like a tournament, and he hits the ball, gets just to the edge of the water, which is always such a bummer. And then a fish actually swam up and ate
1: like
2: the
1: his ball.
2: Ball
1: wasn't even in the water and it like jumped
2: it's
1: and
2: like,
1: got
2: well,
1: it.
2: It was just on the edge and it just gone. That ball was gone.
1: You think like that fish has been in that water for a long time. It knows balls aren't really that delicious. What
2: inspired
1: are the chances? Yeah.
2: Anyways, he got a stroke for it. So no good. But so, and if you were golfing today, forecast wise, we do have a decent day, but it's like humid out there.
1: Humid.
2: 30 right now.
1: Like it's not even that hot out, but I walked outside and it was like, nope.
2: Yeah. No, it's 21, but Humidex, you have 30. A little bit foggy out there this morning, too, but sun and cloud, chance of showers if you have a later tea time. And we'll hit a high of 27 today.

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1: It's always nice to think what life would be like if you were just a little bit more wealthy. But then you look at the life of professional sports people. That's not easy. So the MLB trade deadline wrapped up last week.
2: Okay.
1: And baseball fans, like, kind of attached to their phones, finding out where their favorite players were going to end up. That's wild.
2: One day you're working in,
1: like, California, and then you get a text saying, yeah, we just traded you to Seattle. Enjoy the rain.
2: See ya.
1: And your whole family just has to up and go.
2: Pick up, find a new nail salon.
1: I mean, you're rich, so, I mean, that part is easy.
2: Yes, but still your kids and...
1: And the connections and the friends that you've made, like, I would assume the wives of the players become quite close because you're seeing each other all the time at games and, like, support systems and whatever. That is wild.
2: It really is. It truly is a lifestyle to be a professional athlete. But it started off this little kind of online question.
1: What would it be like if the company you worked for could just trade you willy-nilly? Like, if your company had a trade deadline.
2: Yeah.
1: And, like, it kind of happened to me last year, if I'm honest.
2: Mm.
1: So before I came here to Sarnia, I worked for a large media conglomerate.
2: Yes.
1: And they decided to sell my radio station, and I was just all of a sudden a part of another company. And then they
2: traded to the other company.
1: And they were going to run it out of a different city.
2: Oh, that's... See?
1: I mean... They, in the end, decided...
2: You had to find a new nail salon.
1: I did. They, in the end, decided I was too expensive.
2: Oh.
1: So here we are in Sarnia.
2: Getting your nails done here in Sarnia. So that worked
1: Lots
2: out
1: of
2: for...
1: great options.
2: It worked out for us.
1: Yeah.
2: But, yeah, so that kind of a thing. But imagine, yeah, you're going along, you work maybe, like, let's say in HR.
1: Yeah. And so, like, your company is a big company, and they're like, oh, we contacted this other company. We don't want you anymore, but you're going there. And you just had to go.
2: You just have to pick up and move. It's part of your contract.
1: I mean, there is a part of that that is nice sounding, because getting eliminated is a possibility in any job.
2: Right.
1: And if they find you the next option, that takes a bunch of stress off. But the lack of control is unnerving.
2: Yes. But think... Because we all get kind of stuck in a rut. Think of, like, the opportunity, the change that has to happen. So you got to...
1: You can't hear my eyes rolling at Sarah at her positivity. It's...
2: You got to lean into it, girl.
1: First day back together. Love her.

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0: 99.9 The Fox. Ooh-wee. Running a little bit late today to start your news here at 6:30. We get back together, we just can't stop talking. What do you do?
1: So much gabbing.
0: But right now, let's check in with everything you need to know to start your day with Stephanie Shavs.
2: Good morning. I'm Stephanie Shavs. Could see some showers and thunderstorms this afternoon. High of 27. It's 20 Celsius, 28 with the humidity. The possibility of CF Industries growing in Courtright is welcome news for the municipality. A study is underway for the possible construction of a new urea liquor upgrade plant at CF Industries Courtright facility. St. Clair Township Mayor Jeff Agar says it's an exciting prospect, and they expect to hear a final decision next year.
3: I'm so impressed with CF. They've been around for 60 years in our municipality, and they're a great corporate citizen, and they do so much for our community that I'm happy for them to be able to even think about doing something like this.
2: Agar says the company has his full support if it moves forward. New home construction in Sarnia is ahead of last year's pace. Permits for 6 single-family homes were issued at City Hall last month, bringing the year-to-date total to 23. That's up from 10 in the first 7 months of 2025. And reinforcements are headed to British Columbia as the province deals with 105 active wildfires, including 51 deemed out of control. The BC Wildfire Service says 100 Mexican firefighters would join the fight against the Bald Range blaze that has claimed one life and left behind a serious level of destruction. Mix of sun and cloud for today. Slight chance of showers and thunderstorms this afternoon. High of 27, 33 with the humidity. Partly cloudy with a slight chance of showers and thunderstorms tonight. A low of 16. Right now, it's 20 Celsius, feeling like 28 with the humidity.
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1: Well, it looks like Wendy is causing problems amongst Meredith Grey, Olivia Benson, and Benjamin Button.
2: What are you talking about?
1: Taylor Swift's cats are supposedly not very fond of Wendy the dog.
2: Oh, I could see that. Yeah, they've been spoiled for quite some time. Center
1: and
2: of attention.
1: All of a sudden, a gigantic white husky type dog is all up in your face.
2: A floofy white dog that's really, really cute.
1: Yes, but the cats, I guess, are not having it. We will see who wins that one.
2: I feel like the cats are going to win. My dog is terrified of cats.
1: Harry Styles was recently in Mexico City, and he has a bit of a tradition after he finishes up a residency. He treats fans to something kind of local. So in London, it was flowers, free drinks in Amsterdam, and bracelets in Brazil. But of course, it was churros in Mexico City.
2: Oh, I love me some cinnamon and sugar and chocolate.
1: So he chooses a location and says, everything's free over the next 2 days.
2: That's
1: really cool.
2: Can you
1: imagine the chaos and the lineups?
2: I mean,
1: Harry Styles bought this for me.
2: The only thing close to that I've experienced is going to a Raptors game, and if they got like a certain number of points, then you get to get free pizza.
1: Oh, see? That's cool. Did they get the points?
2: Never when I went. Whitney Houston's getting a Barbie doll. This was recently unveiled in Atlanta, and the doll is supposed to show her in her purple tank dress from her I Want to Dance with Somebody video. And I have seen that video and danced with that video and sung along with that video for years. I'm a little bit of a Whitney Houston, like, crazy person. But
1: Now I know what to get you for Christmas.
2: It's all part of the Barbie Signature Series that features a bunch of musicians.
1: Oh, that's cool. And I guess her 63rd birthday is would have been this month, and it's kind of coinciding with that. So, yes, one Barbie doll for Hillary for Christmas. Done.
2: And that's the feed. 99.9 The Fox.
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1: I know what my dog voice sounds like, but do you know what your baby voice sounds like when you talk to babies?
2: Very similar to dog voice, actually.
1: This is so interesting. You know when you talk to like a young child, you're like, hi.
2: It just naturally comes out of your mouth that way. And then some, back when my kids were wee, they're like, I don't talk to my child like that. But I'm like, I do, which is a little good baby.
1: Well, you do it because your kids actually like it. So researchers say that that sing-song kind of speech is known as parentese.
2: Okay.
1: And it's actually really important to early childhood development. So you did it right, Sarah.
2: Yes.
1: All those people not doing the baby speak are just jerks. No.
2: You screwed your kids over.
1: No, you didn't. But it's all a part. So it all kind of comes from the fact that babies love it.
2: Mm-hmm.
1: They actually like engage with it more, and it helps them kind of like path their
2: synapses
1: neurons.
2: Are forming.
1: Yeah. And it firing. May sound ridiculous, but the babies are super into it. And that style of speech, it combines like rhythm, melody, repetition. It's actually very, very much a teaching moment for the kids.
2: And you don't even know it.
1: Yeah. You it's think you're just being cutesy. Because music and language
2: are very interconnected.
1: Yeah. Music is something that, like, they use music therapy as people deal with dementia. They use it with young children. It's like that bonding force. So it's kind of combining the music with the language, mm-hmm. which is kind of cool.
2: So the song I made up called It's Okay, Turner Boy is...
1: I would like to hear that right now, please.
2: It's okay, Turner Boy. It's like over
1: now, would
2: and
1: this
2: over
1: happen when like Turner was upset?
2: Yes.
1: Like Turner stubbed his toe?
2: Like, well, more baby. Like more before you could walk. Yeah.
1: Oh,
2: I know, little
1: so
2: baby.
1: Cute. And how old is Turner now?
2: He's 22 and can fly planes because of those synapses. Oh, yeah, those fired babies.

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1: With an update from SarniaNewsToday.ca, I'm Stephanie Shavs. Mix of sun and cloud for today. High of 27, feeling like 33 with the humidity. Right now, it's 20 Celsius, feeling like 28. A man accused in a decades-old sexual assault investigation is expected to enter a guilty plea when he appears in court in October. Jason Davidson was arrested in British Columbia last year for allegedly sexually assaulting three teens and a woman in Sarnia, Lambton, and Chatham, Kent between March and August of 1997. The 53-year-old's court date in Chatham is scheduled for October 23rd. It could be good news for St. Clair Township. CF Industries is getting a study done for the possible construction of a new urea liquor upgrade plant at its Courtright facility. Mayor Jeff Agar says he's excited about the possibility, and according to the comments on his Facebook post, others are as well.
2: Just from the outburst of people, everybody's excited to hear something. I remember it was the same when Nova announced that they were going to be building there, and it ended up they did build, so hopefully. There's been so much, you know, negative stuff around the last while, and it's nice to hear good stuff.
1: In a recent financial update, CF Industries says a final investment decision is expected next year. Sarnia's construction pace is ahead of 2025 benchmarks. A total of 46 permits were issued in July, worth over $9.56 million. Year-over-year construction activity in Sarnia is up, with a total of 270 permits issued so far, compared to 246 during the same time frame last year. The latest stats include a $5 million permit for new industrial construction at 333 St. Andrew Street. A wave of MP resignations is expected to cost taxpayers about $24 million. Elections Canada told the Canadian Press that while costs can vary, a single by-election can run an average of $2 million. As it stands, a total of 12 by-elections could be held this year, which could be the highest annual number since 1978, when there were 15 by-elections. A reminder, the St. Clair Catholic District School Board is holding summer registration events. There's a session on today at Holy Trinity Catholic School from 9 until 4. There's another session on Thursday, August 20th. And it's the week that stargazers wait all year for. The Perseid meteor shower will reach its peak tomorrow and Thursday and will be visible to the naked eye across the province. Between 50 and 100 meteors will shoot across the night sky per hour. Mix of sun and cloud for today. Slight chance of late afternoon showers and thunderstorms. A high of 27, 33 with the humidity. Partly cloudy tonight. Slight chance of showers and thunderstorms. A low of 16. For tomorrow, mix of sun and cloud. Slight chance of showers and thunderstorms again with a high of 29, 37 with the humidity. Right now, it's 20 Celsius with the humidity feeling like 28.
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1: We're going to talk about something very controversial here.
2: It's corn.
1: Yes, we're back to the corn. But is it okay to shuck corn before you buy it? I've got feelings.
2: I talked about this yesterday after 9, but I knew that Sarah would have feelings. And so I thought we needed to readdress it this morning. Because, you know, the one thing I love about you, Sarah, is you are so positive and you are so open to the world and willing to hear other people's opinions, except when it comes to corn and whether you should shuck it at the store.
1: I do not believe in store shucking. I do not. Just buy the corn and you get what you get. And it's
2: get what you get, don't fret.
1: That's right. And turns out that if your store has provided a bin
2: to put your shuckings in.
1: But I feel like they don't do it because they want to. They do it because people just shuck it and then just strew it about. So
2: there is nothing worse. Now, I get it. The reason you shuck the corn at the store is those little tendrils, the hair that comes off the end, is the devil. We have dark hardwood floors. If it falls, if it's sticky.
1: You shuck it outside.
2: Yeah, but it still just makes its way inside. Mm. It's awful. It's just, it's not for me.
1: The corn silk, I do believe it's called.
2: Oh, yes. Mm-hmm. But yeah, so you buy your corn at a corn stand. What is the deal there?
1: So I often go to Macklin's out in Bright's Grove, and Mrs. Macklin is pretty strict on touching corn.
2: Because so, Mrs. Macklin would not put...
1: No.
2: Like
1: she puts
2: out
1: the good corn
2: out.
1: So you grab the corn. I like to feel my corn. I like to feel up my corn.
2: Well, there are some rules about what makes a good cob of corn.
1: I like a small cob.
2: So like when it's not super yellow, it's still kind of a little bit whitey on the...
1: Yeah, yeah.
2: Like early corn.
1: I like early corn is the best corn. It's true. But what else? What else do we look for? Without peeling back the freaking leaves.
2: I've never heard you be more passionate about anything in my life. So you pick up a few and compare the weight.
1: Okay.
2: The heavier, the juicier.
1: Mm.
2: Makes sense, mm-hmm. right? A squeeze, it should feel firm.
1: And full.
2: Yeah.
1: Mm.
2: That sounds dirty. check the silk on top. If it's fresh, it's soft and a little bit sticky, mm-hmm. which is why it sticks to everything in your house and it's the devil.
1: You don't want it super brown.
2: No.
1: Right? You want it.
2: Dried out. And look for those bright green husks. Now, here's the thing with shucking your corn in public.
1: Okay.
2: You don't want to shuck too early.
1: No.
2: A premature shucking.
1: You're shucking it and then you have to take it home and put it right in the pot.
2: Or it sits in the fridge and it dries out and loses flavor.
1: Yes. No, that husk is there to keep that corn fresh and delicious.
2: You don't want a premature shuck. We are really passionate about corn.
1: We really are. And actually, just so you know, I made a fantastic corn salad last night with, are you ready for it? Raw corn. You don't have to cook your summer corn. It's sweet and crisp and delicious. Cut it up with some tomatoes, some grilled zucchini, and a little bocconcini pearls, a little vinegar. Oh, delicious.
2: And
1: fresh basil.
2: I am on a new corn vibe right now where I don't boil my corn anymore.
1: Oh, you're.
2: A microwaver now.
1: Oh.
2: I am a true convert. You cut off the one end, mm-hmm. the big end, the fat end. And then you put it in the microwave for 5 minutes, and then you just hold it by the silk,
1: and
2: it falls out.
1: It out.
2: Not a thread to be found.
1: Oh, she's found her perfect.
2: I don't have to shuck at the store anymore. I'm reborn.
1: And maybe you can help change the world. Do be like Hillary.
2: Don't shuck at the store.
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1: I do love me some corn. Corn season, yes. Okay, your forecast, though. We do have sun and cloud. It is a chance of thunderstorms later on today. Maybe a shower, but humid out there. 21 now, but with the Humidex, feels like 30.
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1: Getting up, getting ready to go to work this morning, 7:20 Tuesday morning. And you think, gosh, I don't want to work at this job anymore. Or maybe, gosh, I got a new job.
2: I would never think that, Sarah.
1: Not you. But I came across what they say is the perfect way to quit a job. Now, have you ever quit a job?
2: I mean, at the end of a summer or whatever.
1: Just a natural, time to move on, go back to school situation. So that's not real.
2: Right.
1: I walked out of a job one time.
2: What were you doing at the time?
1: I was working in plastic injection molds.
2: I can't imagine why you'd leave.
1: Yeah. And it was not the job for me.
2: Okay.
1: So I left middle of the shift even. I was like,
2: I can't.
1: I'm out. And off I went. And here I am today. But that's not the way to do it. Because walking out in the middle of the shift, what happens if one day, you never know where your path may take you. It might lead you back to begging for your job back.
2: Or needing a reference.
1: Yes, the reference is key. Well, the new way to quit your job is to get a nice card.
2: I have to buy a greeting card to quit my job?
1: Yes, a sorry for your loss card is what they recommend.
2: Sorry for your loss of me.
1: Pretty much. Actually, if you slip a nice gift card in there, too, that makes it even better.
2: I'm not paying to quit my job. That is ridiculous.
1: Yeah, so some guy did this. He got a sorry for your loss and then had a handwritten note in there saying, you know, I'm giving you my 2 weeks notice and kind of a thing. So interesting. I don't know if it's the new cool way to do it, but people are doing it out there.
2: I know. Greeting cards are expensive these
1: but
2: days.
1: But besides, that is true.
2: Like, I'm not spending $7 on a greeting card to quit.
1: I make homemade cards.
2: Of course you do.
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2: You and my teenagers.
1: Okay, we've got a sticky start to the day. Looks a little hazy out right now. Sun and cloud with a chance of late afternoon showers and thunderstorms. Humidex 33 today. Temperature hitting up to 27 or 81.
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0: Fox Mornings with Sarah and Hillary. We are back together for now.
1: Sarah's planning the most epic vacation, and unfortunately that means you have to put up with it
0: Anyhow, yesterday when I wasn't here, you had a fun time roaring on the radio, giving away African lion safari passes.
1: So much fun. I guess I should turn my mic on.
0: It does help.
2: We had so much fun yesterday. Honestly, it was a really good time, and we're going to do it again today.
0: That's right. Carrie's going to do it again today.
2: Oh, well. Yes. The we is the royal we.
0: That's right.
2: For all of the Fox.
0: So she will have your chance to participate. Someone's going to win a family four-pack of tickets. That'll happen this afternoon with Carrie between 3 and 5 p.m. We got the birthday bunch on the way. Right now, here's everything you need to know from Sarnia News today.
3: Good morning. I'm Stephanie Shabs. Some sun and cloud for today. Showers and thunderstorms are possible with a high of 27. It's 19 Celsius, 66 Fahrenheit. A man accused of sexually assaulting three teens and a woman in Sarnia, Lambton, and Chatham-Kent in 1997 is expected to plead guilty. 53-year-old Jason Davidson is expected to enter the plea in a Chatham courtroom on October 23rd. He was arrested in Campbell River, B.C. last year and faces 15 criminal charges, including kidnapping and sexual assault with a weapon. A front-end engineering design study is currently underway as CF Industries explores possibly building a new urea liquor upgrade plant at its Courtright facility. St. Clair Township Mayor Jeff Agar says the company has his full support.
4: I told them that, you know, anything that they need from the township, that it's there for them, and I'll help any way I can.
3: A final investment decision is expected next year. Fewer permits were issued at Sarnia City Hall last month, but the construction value was higher. A total of 46 permits were issued in July, worth over $9.56 million. That compares to 51 permits handed out in June, valued at just over $8.6 million. And reinforcements are set to arrive today in the battle against a deadly wildfire on the western shores of Okanagan Lake in the southern BC interior. The BC Wildfire Service says 100 Mexican firefighters would join the fight against the Bald Range blaze that has forced 20,000 people to evacuate. Mix of sun and cloud today, slight chance of showers and thunderstorms this afternoon. High of 27, 33 with the humidity. Partly cloudy with a slight chance of showers and thunderstorms tonight. A low of 16. It's 19 Celsius, 66 Fahrenheit.
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6: There aren't really primetime shows you can think of that debuted my freshman year of high school that are still on TV. I was thinking back to this, that are still making people, you know, interested laugh. But The Simpsons is one.
7: It's been on TV for 37 years solid, and that is an unbelievable run.
8: That is crazy, but its end might be in sight.
6: So fans should not freak out just yet, because there's still some seasons to come. But Nancy Cartwright, who's been voicing Bart since day one, just said on the Inside of You podcast she doesn't think their current contracts will be renewed.
7: Yeah, all the Simpsons voice actors were re-signed to a four-year contract last year, which included this most recent 37th season. So if you do the math, that would carry them to a very historic and celebratory 40th season.
6: A fitting moment to say goodbye to the show, and Nancy did not explain why, but in her opinion, Fox won't renew the show at that point.
8: But she also said that assuming the full cast is still healthy and breathing, and she stresses all of them, she would still do the show as long as they'd have her.
6: In any event, The Simpsons is guaranteed for three more, with season 38 debuting on Fox September 27th.
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1: Celebrating on this August 11th today, Brooklyn White. Happy 13th birthday to Sarnia's newest teenager. Goes to Gregory Hogan School. That's love, Mom and Dad, Braden, Grandma and Grandpa, and Nana and Papa, too. Jody Lucan turns the big 5-0 today. Works at North Meadow Strathroy. Tyler, Ty Desjardins, Mom and Dad Lucan saying happy birthday. John Unsworth is 70. Happy 70th, Pinky. That is love, Ron and Jackie. And Patrick and Jolene are celebrating their 20th anniversary today. Happy anniversary. And that's the Birthday Bunch. We'll do it again tomorrow. It'll happen right around this time. Easy to let us know who is celebrating. Head over to our website. I was so close. Head over to our website and click on the Birthday Bunch link.
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0: It's Other People's Problems. Fox Mornings with Sarah and Hillary.
1: This is where we talk about other people's problems because we can't solve our own. They're messy. And we all have them.
2: Mm-hmm.
1: We got this letter in from a listener. We want to hear what you think. 519-464-1999. This is what they had to say. I was invited to a baby sprinkle.
2: What now?
1: It's like a baby shower, but I think a sprinkle is for like after you've already had one, then you've had a shower, then it's a sprinkle for the next.
2: Right, because you don't need as much stuff. Got it.
1: So the person is on their third child, and because it's of opposite gender, her friends decided to throw her a sprinkle.
2: Nice.
1: Which is nice. Like, it's a lovely gesture. Absolutely. Now, the issue is that the invitation asked for not only wipes and diapers for a raffle, which we've seen that, like the diaper raffle or whatever, but also cash only for a gift.
2: Cash only. Bold.
1: They didn't want any items. There's no registry, nothing like that. Just cash only. And usually a sprinkle is done because you need items for the child, since you may have gender specific stuff, or because you want the baby to have some nice new things.
2: Or you have one kid still in the car seat and now you need another one.
1: Right.
2: So.
1: And so this listener is wondering, am I the jerk if I, that wasn't the original word, you know, if I don't go to the sprinkle? I bought gifts for her from her registry for the first two. So you've already like ponied up a few times.
2: You've already invested in these children. Yeah.
1: But this just seems like a money grab.
2: And yeah, it does feel a little bit tacky. It does. However, we have some really great insight going on over on the Fox Facebook page, because to be honest, how many baby blankets do you really need?
1: Okay, so did you have a shower for both of your kids?
2: No, I had only one. At the, you know, the first kid gets the shower. That's traditionally the way it always was, as far as I knew. So you just figure out the second one.
1: So Daisy, she got less then?
2: She did, but luckily she had lots of girl cousins.
1: So hand-me-downs forever.
2: We are a hand-me-down family for sure. So that made it easier. I mean, I had a hand-me-down everything. But so that made it easier. But I get it. By the third one, too, you're figuring out the other two. So a little cash to help pay for a babysitter, maybe.
1: College fund.
2: Pay towards that second stroller or that second thing that you need. And instead of, yes, another baby blanket, because people love to give things like that, which are lovely and cozy, and they have something special, and they think, oh, I made this, I'm going to give you this blanket. But, I mean, you need something useful.
1: Right.
2: But
1: here's my opinion, because as someone who's never had children of their own or been actually married, like I have gone to so many of these things. I have stood in so many weddings, and none of this stuff is ever going to be reciprocated.
2: That's not why we give gifts, Hillary.
1: Of course it's not. But that's true for some people. There are some friends where I'm like, I would give you anything I have.
2: Mm-hmm.
1: There are also some people, acquaintances, where you get invited to do things or stand in weddings where you really have nothing in common. They just have no other friends.
2: Right. Yes. So that's problematic.
1: Yeah.
2: But would you go to this baby sprinkle? Third baby?
1: It depends how close I am.
2: Give
1: I

0: think cash.
1: It's also know your audience. Like, how close are you with this person? If you're really close with them, you're going to give something. If you're a tertiary friend, pound salt. Like, you just invited me because you wanted more cash.
0: Yeah, I'll just drop by and bring you a meal.
1: Yeah.
0: Hey, that's always a good idea.
1: We'll talk about what some of the people on Facebook have been saying. If you have an opinion, text us 519-464-1999. That's coming up.
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0: A humid start to the day. We've got sun and cloud, chance of late afternoon showers or thunderstorms. Humidex feeling like 33 at the end of the day today.
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0: With an update from sarnianewstoday.ca, I'm Stephanie Shabs. Mix of sun and cloud for today. Slight chance of showers and thunderstorms this afternoon. A high of 27. It's 19 Celsius, 66 Fahrenheit. A man accused in a decades-old sexual assault investigation is expected to plead guilty in October. Jason Davidson was arrested in BC last year for allegedly sexually assaulting three teens and a woman in Sarnia, Lambton and Chatham, Kent between March and August of 1997. He is set to appear in Chatham Court on October 23rd. The 53-year-old has been denied bail several times. The prosecution told the court that releasing Davidson would erode public confidence in the justice system. The mayor of St. Clair Township is welcoming the prospect of CF Industries potentially starting a new project. Jeff Agar says a study is underway for the possible construction of a new urea liquor upgrade plant at its Courtright facility.
1: It's such good news. It's not a for sure thing yet, but it's just to undertake the study for it. It's a good sign. Yeah, I'm excited. It's great for St. Clair. It's great for the community. It's great for all the fab shops around, the trades, suppliers.
0: A final investment decision is expected next year. CF Industries says if the project moves forward, it's expected to add incremental diesel exhaust fluid capacity of more than 400,000 tons per year. New home construction in Sarnia is ahead of last year's pace. Permits for six single-family homes were issued at City Hall last month. That brings the year-to-date total to 23, up from 10 in the first 7 months of 2025. Reinforcements are headed to BC as the province deals with 105 active wildfires, including 51 that are considered out of control. The BC Wildfire Service says 100 Mexican firefighters are expected to join the fight against the Bald Range blaze that has claimed one life and left a serious level of destruction. And according to Elections Canada estimates, by-elections this year to replace departing MPs are expected to cost taxpayers upwards of $24 million. The election agency says a single by-election costs an average of $2 million. And as it stands, we could see 12 by-elections this year. The Canadian Press says eight of the dozen by-elections were triggered by people moving on to other opportunities. Mix of sun and cloud for today. Slight chance of showers and thunderstorms this afternoon. High of 27, 33 with the humidity. Partly cloudy with a slight chance of showers and thunderstorms tonight. A low of 16. Mix of sun and cloud tomorrow. Again, the chance of showers and thunderstorms with a high of 29, 37 with the humidity. Right now, it's 19 Celsius, 66 Fahrenheit.
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1: In other people's problems this morning, we were talking about someone who sent us a note, was invited to a baby sprinkle, which is kind of like a secondary shower
2: for the third baby.
1: And the mother was asking only for cash, and she was wondering, am I actually obligated? I've been to the last two, and I feel like I'm spent.
2: Literally. And there are some very interesting differing opinions over on the Fox Facebook page. I think the overall idea is that it seems like asking for cash for anything is just generally considered tacky.
1: But honestly, at a wedding, I have not been to a wedding where they didn't ask for cash.
2: Oh, really?
1: In the last several years, I have not.
2: That's the thing now? So
1: yeah, no, there's no registry anymore because the department stores are gone. You used to go to like
2: that's true.
1: The big department stores like Sears or Eaton's or Hudson's Bay or whatever, and you'd get the gun and you'd scan all the things you want.
2: And I think we've talked about this before, but often the idea of a shower is to get things for you that you're moving from your family home to your marital home and you're starting.
1: Or you're having a baby and you need the essentials.
2: Nowadays, we don't work in that same order. Per se, often people have already been living on their own. They have their utensils. Now, see, I'd rather pay cash to a baby shower because I know diapers are a thing than pay for someone's honeymoon.
1: Yeah, that is a little bit odd.
2: Or pay for the wedding.
1: Yeah, really, it's like I paid for your plate and my ridiculous flower arrangement.
2: Now, Allison had a good point. She said, I like baby showers because they're about mom and baby. It's about getting together, that sense of community, all of that stuff. She doesn't love the cash idea, but it pulls back to that. Then you're getting repeats of the same thing that you don't need. There's returns and you're about to have a baby and you're trying to figure out, like, just
1: really
2: give me some cash.
1: Can you really have enough cotton onesies, though? Like, there's so much poop. Dottie's saying, I think cash is fine nowadays. People have different thoughts on everything with diapers and skincare products, and maybe they don't want to receive a ton of the same stuff.
2: Exactly. But here's the thing. This is the third baby. If you really want to give the gift of something amazing at this baby sprinkle, make your own coupon for IOU. I'll babysit the other two. So you can get your brain together.
1: Or just like a college fund. Like, that's the other thing, though. Like, it's such a weird concept to give cash because it does feel like I've decided to have this third baby and you have to pay for it.
2: A little bit.
1: It's so weird.

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2: A muggy day in store for us today. We're looking at sun and cloud. Chance of late afternoon showers, maybe a thunderstorm, 27 or 81, 33 with the Humidex. Checking the forecast for tomorrow for our big Stuff the Studio. Looks good so far. Sun and cloud with late afternoon showers. It'll happen after we're done. Can't wait to see you tomorrow. 21 now at the Fox.
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1: 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And it all starts here with the landline company.
2: Now, you had talked about how you would choose Saskatoon.
1: Yes. As my destination in Canada, which I would fly to. What about you?
2: This is really sad. So my very best friend in the whole wide world moved out to BC to play in the Vancouver Symphony Orchestra about 10 years ago.
1: Okay.
2: And she's come back. And so I've seen her, but I've never been there.
1: Oh.
2: I would want to go visit her in Vancouver.
1: Well, if you were to win.
2: Which I am not eligible to win.
1: That is one of the destinations our lucky listener is going to be able to choose from, because there's a whole list of them. And it's exciting just to think, like, where would you go if you win? 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
2: And if you want to travel outside of Canada, we have another opportunity for you to win with Landline.
1: That's right. Text Landline right now, 519-464-1999. One lucky listener each week of this contest is going to win a round trip to Toronto Pearson from Chris Hatfield with the Landline. So you take care of your airline tickets. We will get you to the airport and back with Landline.
2: Oh, there's nothing worse than like getting off the plane and it's been a long trip and you're exhausted and then you have to stay awake to drive back to
1: exactly Sarnia. This it just makes it so easy. And also when you're leaving, just checking in at the small Chris Hatfield Airport without all the hustle and the bustle and the chaos. And am I doing it right? And how do I put the sticker on my bag? And don't have to worry about that. But yes, text Landline now, 519-464-1999. We'll enter you to win that Landline trip.
2: It's the beaches on the Fox.

0: Mornings with Sarah and Hillary. 519-464-1999.
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11: 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And Tinny has done a video. Tinny, of course, the mascot from the Inn of the Good Shepherd. 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
11: It is happening tomorrow. 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
13: Good morning. I'm Stephanie Shabs. Some sun and cloud for today. Showers and thunderstorms are possible with a high of 27. It's 19 Celsius, 66 Fahrenheit. A man accused of sexually assaulting 3 teens and a woman in Sarnia, Lambton and Chatham, Kent in 1997 is expected to plead guilty. 53-year-old Jason Davidson is expected to enter the plea in a Chatham courtroom on October 23rd. He was arrested in Campbell River, B.C. last year and faces 15 criminal charges, including kidnapping and sexual assault with a weapon. A front-end engineering design study is currently underway as CF Industries explores possibly building a new urea liquor upgrade plant at its Courtright facility. St. Clair Township Mayor Jeff Agar says the company has his full support.
14: I told them that, you know, anything that they need from the township, that it's there for them, and I'll help any way I can.
13: A final investment decision is expected next year. Fewer permits were issued at Sarnia City Hall last month, but the construction value was higher. A total of 46 permits were issued in July, worth over $9.56 million. That compares to 51 permits handed out in June, valued at just over $8.6 million. And reinforcements are set to arrive today in the battle against a deadly wildfire on the western shores of Okanagan Lake in the southern BC interior. The BC Wildfire Service says 100 Mexican firefighters would join the fight against the Bald Range blaze that has forced 20,000 people to evacuate. Mix of sun and cloud today, slight chance of showers and thunderstorms this afternoon. High of 27, 33 with the humidity. Partly cloudy with a slight chance of showers and thunderstorms tonight, a low of 16. It's 19 Celsius, 66 Fahrenheit.
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1: Well, let me tell you, Wendy has moved in, and Meredith Grey, Olivia Benson, and Benjamin Button are not happy.
2: What are you talking about? This is all like TV and movie names.
1: This is what's happening over at Taylor Swift's house. Wendy the Samoyed Dog has taken over, and Taylor's cats, I guess, are not happy about it.
2: They're in hiding.
1: They're in hiding.
2: I think her house is probably big enough that they have their own room.
1: Probably. He just wants to, well, Wendy just wants to explore her new siblings, but when you've been a cat, a rich cat, for a long time, you don't have room for a dog in your life. We'll see how that goes. Oh, dear.
2: Modern
1: now to
2: problems. Talk about Taylor Swift's ex-boyfriends.
1: Ooh, Harry Styles? They dated?
2: Yes.
1: Oh, yeah, that was the Style video, right? That was that? Okay. Well, Harry Styles was just in Mexico City doing a big kind of 10-night concert situation, and he left town and bought churros for everyone.
2: What?
1: Yeah. So he basically told everyone that between August 9th and 10th, you can go to this churria place and get churros on him. So lots of people lining up saying thanks to Harry Styles. I guess this is something that he does after concert residencies. In Britain, it was flowers, drinks, free drinks in Amsterdam, and lucky bracelets in Brazil. Churros in Mexico.
2: I haven't owned a Barbie in a few years, but I might need to buy one, Sarah.
1: Oh.
2: ABC says a Whitney Houston Barbie doll is going to be unveiled in Atlanta, and actually it already has been unveiled, and the doll has a New Jersey native Whitney Houston in that purple tank dress from her I Want to Dance with Somebody mm-hmm. video. Oh my gosh, if I could tell you how many times I sang along to that video, it's disgusting. And she's got her bright makeup on, her colorful earrings, and a microphone.
1: And I was thinking, why? To myself when I heard about the...
2: So it's for the Barbie Signature Series.
1: Okay, and they it's have a whole music genre.
2: Yeah, so it's a lot of music stars.
1: And you're saying you were a Whitney Houston fan?
2: Oh my gosh. It's summer, so I used to sing through the box fan in my window because we didn't have AC out to the neighborhood, and then the neighbors would tease me. But I had Whitney Houston. It was my first tape.
1: Okay, so note to self. Hillary's getting a Barbie for Christmas.
2: And that's the Feed, 99.9 The Fox.
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1: Sarah's always bugging me to look at the sky. Every morning we come in, it's dark, and she's like, did you see the moon? I'm like, absolutely not. I was looking at the road trying to get to work on time. Didn't work out so well for me today.
2: Not so much. But now is the time to look up in the sky and see the Perseids.
1: Yay!
2: The only problem with the Perseids, though, is they're best to see them. This is a big meteor shower. You're going to see lots of falling stars.
1: There's just like nothing, 50 to 100
2: there's just nothing
1: per
2: like
1: hour.
2: The magic of a shooting star. Like, to this day, they're just so cool. And you feel so lucky when you see one. And if you can see a bunch at the same time, it might be worth staying up between midnight and dawn.
1: No.
2: No. I do like to have a check in my driveway.
1: Like, maybe in the morning. I will. Okay.
2: Okay. Tomorrow
1: for the
2: morning.
1: Next week, I will look up.
2: Okay. Get out into your driveway or the dark, like it's hard, right? With the streetlights and things like that. Mm-hmm. But try and find a dark spot. Look up. And you never know. You just might see a shooting star this week. Now, I did look it up. It's the direction of the constellation Perseus. That's why mm-hmm. they're called the Perseids.
1: I have to mention this because no one can see you right now. There is a lot of hand action.
2: I'm very excited talking with my hands. And you have to look up into the northeast sky. That's the direction you'll be looking in tomorrow morning, Hillary.
1: Sure. <Okay. laughs>

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2: It's a little bit sweaty out there today with the Humidex feeling quite warm to start off your day. We're at 21 now, on our way up to 27 with the Humidex of 33. Sun and cloud, but the chance of some late afternoon showers and thunderstorms.
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1: With an update from Sarnia News Today .ca, I'm Stephanie Shavs. Mix of sun and cloud for today. Showers and thunderstorms are possible with a high of 27. It's 20 Celsius, 27 with the humidity. Once again, Hydro One was dealing with power outages in Camlachie and Highland Glen this morning. Those have since been restored. However, customers in Kettle Point and Forest are still impacted. The utility says it expects to have power back on for the over 3,000 customers by 10:15. Further details, including what caused the outages, was not immediately available. A man accused in a decades-old sexual assault investigation is expected to plead guilty in October. Jason Davidson was arrested in BC last year for allegedly sexually assaulting three teens and a woman in Sarnia, Lambton, and Chatham-Kent between March and August of 1997. The 53-year-old's court date in Chatham is scheduled for October 23rd. The possibility of CF Industries growing in Courtright is welcome news for the municipality. A study is underway for the possible construction of a new urea liquor upgrade plant at CF Industries Courtright facility. St. Clair Township Mayor Jeff Agar says it's an exciting prospect, and they expect to hear a final decision next year.
2: You know, I'm so impressed with CF. They've been around for 60 years in our municipality, and they're a great corporate citizen, and they do so much for our community that I'm happy for them to be able to even think about doing something like this.
1: Agar says the company has his full support if it moves forward. Full details are posted on our website. A reminder, the St. Clair Catholic District School Board is holding summer registration events across Lambton, Kent. There's a session on today at Holy Trinity Catholic School from 9 until 4. There's another session scheduled for Thursday, August 20th. Search and rescue efforts were underway early this morning in dozens of cities and towns in Western Colombia after a powerful 7.4 earthquake struck the region. The Associated Press says at least 111 people were killed and many are still trapped under the debris of damaged and destroyed buildings. And it is the week that stargazers wait all year for. The Perseid meteor shower will reach its peak tomorrow and Thursday and will be visible to the naked eye across the province. Between 50 and 100 meteors will shoot across the night sky per hour. Mix of sun and cloud for today. Slight chance of showers and thunderstorms this afternoon. High of 27, 33 with the humidity. Partly cloudy with a slight chance of showers and thunderstorms tonight. A low of 16. Mix of sun and cloud tomorrow. Could see some more showers and thunderstorms. High of 29, 37 with the humidity. Right now, it's 20 Celsius, feeling like 27.
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99.9 The Fox, another sticky day out there. 27 degrees is going to be our high, but feeling more like 33 with the humidity. It's definitely a ponytail day. This is One Republic.

We play what you love. Today's biggest hits. And something we found on one of your old mixtapes. No judgment. We love it too. Another throwback track on 99.9 The Fox.

0: Be honest, when was the last time you actually read the instruction manual to something that you bought? It's Hillary with you, 99.9 The Fox. And I say this because we just sold our house and we were going through some of the paperwork for the house and the appliances and stuff. And I swear, I still have all the manuals for every single appliance in our house. Do you think I ever actually cracked one open? No, not at all. Not never. I just kind of figured it out. Do you hold on to the manuals for your appliances? It seems so weird to do it when you never plan on opening them.
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2: Mix of sun and cloud for today. Slight chance of some showers this afternoon. Could see some thunderstorm activity as well. High of 27, 33 with the humidity. Partly cloudy with a slight chance of showers and thunderstorms tonight. A low of 16. Mix of sun and cloud tomorrow. Slight chance of afternoon showers and thunderstorms. High of 29, 37 with the humidity.
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1: Have you ever come across an influencer online that you're just like, they're too perfect? Everything just seems just so neat and clean and perfect. It can't be real. Well, you're probably right. It's Hillary with you on 99.9 The Fox. And AI influencers are now something that we have to look out for online, as if regular influencers weren't hard enough already. AI-generated ones are becoming increasingly convincing. And here are the things that you can look out for to make sure that you're following someone who is actually real. Perfect skin, perfect hair, perfect body, perfect kitchen. If they're drinking a matcha latte on the beach in Greece at 10 a.m. on a Tuesday, they might be an AI influencer. Now, real humans, we have pores, flyaway hairs, you know, stuff that isn't just so. There's a little bit of reality there. If they're desperately trying to sell you something, whether they're real or not, you don't really want to follow them. And check their hands and mouth. So AI has historically struggled with hands, fingers, and natural facial movements. And we see this in commercials and stuff when they use AI. You can kind of tell. And watch how short the video is. Very short clips can be a bit of a clue. The longer an AI-generated video runs, the more opportunities there are for you to figure out it's AI. So let's keep vigilant. It is a scary, scary world out there.
2: Mix of sun and cloud for today. Slight chance of some showers this afternoon. Could see some thunderstorm activity as well. High of 27, 33 with the humidity. Partly cloudy with a slight chance of showers and thunderstorms tonight. A low of 16. Mix of sun and cloud tomorrow. Slight chance of afternoon showers and thunderstorms. High of 29, 37 with the humidity.
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1: Good morning. I'm Stephanie Shabs. Hydro One is dealing with a power outage this morning, affecting over 3,000 customers in the Kettle Point area. The utility says it expects to have power back on by 10:15. Further details, including what caused the outage, were not immediately available. The mayor of St. Clair Township welcoming the prospect of CF Industries potentially starting a new project. Jeff Agar says a study is underway for the possible construction of a new urea liquor upgrade plant at the Courtright facility.
2: Such good news. It's not a for sure thing yet, but it's just to undertake the study for it. It's a good sign.
1: A final investment decision is expected next year. New home construction in Sarnia is ahead of last year's pace. Permits for 6 single-family homes were issued at City Hall last month, bringing the year-to-date total to 23. That's up from 10 in the first 7 months of 2025. Reinforcements are headed to BC as the province deals with 105 active wildfires, including 51 deemed out of control. The BC Wildfire Service says 100 Mexican firefighters are joining the fight against the Bald Range blaze that has claimed in the first 7 months of 2025. Reinforcements are headed to BC as the province deals with 105 active wildfires, including 51 deemed out of control. The BC Wildfire Service says 100 Mexican firefighters are joining the fight against the Bald Range blaze that has claimed one life.

0: 83 with the humidity. Partly cloudy with a slight chance of showers and thunderstorms tonight. A low of 16.
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0: Max Parker and a good time, 99.9 The Fox. Hey, it's Eve and it's the second day of the work week. And we're already craving the weekend. We are already craving a break. So you need to get a boost to get through the week, right? Well, the key, according to the experts, is music. Once again, so crank it up. Music is something so powerful when it comes to our mental health. Aside from its entertainment value, listening to music gives our brains love. It has the power in a moment to flip a bad mood to good, to change the way we act, feel, and think. So when you're having a bad day, there's nothing better than cranking the tunes, playing an uplifting and joyous song. Rolling Stone research shows that music will lower our stress, improve our focus, help us relax, and reduce anxiety. So, do you have a favorite song that elevates your mood? Tell us by text. Text us your favorite song.
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2: Mix of sun and cloud for today. Slight chance of some showers this afternoon. Could see some thunderstorm activity as well. High of 27, 33 with the humidity. Partly cloudy with a slight chance of showers and thunderstorms tonight. A low of 16. Mix of sun and cloud tomorrow. Slight chance of afternoon showers and thunderstorms. High of 29, 37 with the humidity.
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0: Today's best music, 99.9 The Fox. Love Me from Felix Cartel and Lights. And if you're feeling kind of sluggish right now, you felt sluggish yesterday, it is about supercharging your mornings. There's a way to do that. Bustle says it's free and easy. As soon as the alarm goes off, drink 2 8-ounce glasses of plain water. That's it. That's all. We all wake up hydrated, and even a tiny percent reduction of water in our body makes all of our systems work harder, which can cause physical and mental fatigue. So, water. Have some water as soon as you wake up.
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2: Mix of sun and cloud for today. Slight chance of some showers this afternoon. Could see some thunderstorm activity as well. High of 27, 33 with the humidity. Partly cloudy with a slight chance of showers and thunderstorms tonight. A low of 16. Mix of sun and cloud tomorrow. Slight chance of afternoon showers and thunderstorms. High of 29, 37 with the humidity.
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1: Good morning, I'm Stephanie Shavs. Hydro One is dealing with a power outage this morning, affecting over 3,000 customers in the Kettle Point area. The utility says it expects to have power back on by 10:15. Further details, including what caused the outage, were not immediately available. The mayor of St. Clair Township welcoming the prospect of CF Industries potentially starting a new project. Jeff Agar says a study is underway for the possible construction of a new urea liquor upgrade plant at the Courtright facility.
2: Such good news. It's not a for sure thing yet, but it's just to undertake the study for it. It's a good sign.
1: A final investment decision is expected next year. New home construction in Sarnia is ahead of last year's pace. Permits for 6 single-family homes were issued at City Hall last month, bringing the year-to-date total to 23. That's up from 10 in the first 7 months of 2025. Reinforcements are headed to BC as the province deals with 105 active wildfires, including 51 deemed out of control. The BC Wildfire Service says 100 Mexican firefighters are joining the fight against the Bald Range blaze that has claimed one life. And according to Elections Canada's estimates, by-elections this year to replace departing MPs are expected to cost taxpayers upwards of $24 million. Mix of sun and cloud today, slight chance of showers and thunderstorms this afternoon, high of 27, 33 with the humidity, partly cloudy with a slight chance of showers and thunderstorms tonight, a low of 16.
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It's about that time, back to school time, or at least the shopping for it. Coming up, what we should be looking at and how much we should be spending on back to school in a few minutes. I just might. Bruno Mars on The Fox. Go, go.

0: Bridget Jordan and Waves of Blue, 99.9 The Fox. So the Canadian National Retail Association says parents of children in kindergarten through high school in 2026 are budgeting an average of $1,000 per family on back-to-school shopping, which includes clothing, shoes, school supplies, and electronics. That's not pocket change, and I suspect it's actually more than that. So my suggestion, start now so it doesn't have such a wallop on the wallet in one paycheck right before school starts. And if you're out and about today, keep in mind we have our Stuff the Studio event tomorrow all day right here at the radio station, 1415 London Road, from 8 a.m. until 4. We will be broadcasting live and collecting new school supplies and donations for the Inn of the Good Shepherd.
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2: Mix of sun and cloud for today. Slight chance of some showers this afternoon. Could see some thunderstorm activity as well. High of 27, 33 with the humidity. Partly cloudy with a slight chance of showers and thunderstorms tonight. A low of 16. Mix of sun and cloud tomorrow. Slight chance of afternoon showers and thunderstorms. High of 29, 37 with the humidity.
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1: Tyler Shaw, run to you, 99.9 The Fox. And I will remind you of this tomorrow, but the Perseid meteor shower peaks overnight, August 12th through 13th. Canadians can expect 60 to 100 shooting stars per hour. So this year has a moonless new moon sky providing pitch black conditions, which is ideal for viewing bright streaks of light with the naked eye. Best time to watch? Look up between midnight and dawn, and get far away from city and town street lights.
2: Mix of sun and cloud for today. Slight chance of some showers this afternoon. Could see some thunderstorm activity as well. High of 27, 33 with the humidity. Partly cloudy with a slight chance of showers and thunderstorms tonight. A low of 16. Mix of sun and cloud tomorrow. Slight chance of afternoon showers and thunderstorms. High of 29, 37 with the humidity.
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0: With an update from SarniaNewsToday.ca, I'm Natalia Vega. Sunny this afternoon. Right now it's 24 Celsius or 75 Fahrenheit. It feels like 29. Lambton Shores residents are being asked to conserve water where possible. The municipality reported an emergency pipeline replacement at the Lake Huron Water Treatment Plant. Municipal officials are urging residents to postpone things like doing laundry, watering lawns, or taking long showers. In Grand Bend, residents may notice lower than normal water pressure and municipal splash pads are closed. Pinery Provincial Park has also temporarily closed its washrooms and Park Store restaurant because of low water pressure. Meanwhile, the forest sewage treatment plant on Brush Road is undergoing routine maintenance until August 14th. While that's being done, residents may notice a temporary increase in odor. Ontario's Minister of Natural Resources says the recent rainy weather has helped knock fires down. Mike Harris says while there are still fires burning in Ontario, fewer are being considered as out of control.
1: So as of this morning, there are 152 active fires across the province. Of those, 12 are not under control at this time.
0: Minister of Emergency Preparedness and Response Jill Dunlop also says as of today, 14 communities have been evacuated and 6 have returned home. Canadian Trade Minister Dominic LeBlanc is expected to meet with his U.S. counterpart in Washington this afternoon. This comes as a new round of U.S.-imposed tariffs are scheduled to come into effect on August 19th. Lambton College is holding a Find and Fund Your Future information session tomorrow evening. It's being held at the Sarnia School from 4 until 6. You do have to register online to go. Team members will be there to answer application questions and discuss available financial supports like scholarships, grants, or OSAP. Stuff the Studio is back to make sure local students have the tools they need to start off the school year. Blackburn Media has teamed up with Lambton College to collect back-to-school supplies for the Inn of the Good Shepherd. Blackburn Promotions Coordinator Rachel Jackson says needed supplies include backpacks, lunch bags, reusable water bottles, pens, pencils, and binders.
2: Stuff the Studio is Wednesday, August 12th. We will be broadcasting live from our parking lot at 1415 London Road from 8 a.m. until 4. But from 11 till 2, there's going to be a lunch with hot dogs and hamburgers.
0: Last year, over 730 pounds of school supplies were collected. And with household expenses continuing to rise, our news poll question of the day asks, which measure do you think would provide the most immediate relief for local families? Let us know by visiting our website at sarnianewstoday.ca. Mainly sunny with a chance of late afternoon showers and risk of a thunderstorm, a high of 27, feeling like 33. Tonight, partly cloudy with a chance of showers and risk of a thunderstorm, a low of 16. And tomorrow, again, a chance of afternoon showers and risk of a thunderstorm, a high of 29, feeling like 37. I'm Natalia Vega.
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Are you hungry? Well, it is lunchtime. I'm giving you a piece of advice from the pizza experts. Buy the bigger pizza. 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
1: Jamie Fine with Homesick, 99.9 The Fox. And the Canadian Pizza Magazine says, always buy the bigger pizza. It's a better deal. So this is one instance where I'm enjoying the math of it all, because I didn't enjoy math in elementary, high school, or college. But right now, when it comes to pizza, I'm all in. All in. A pizza. It's a circle. The area of a circle increases with the square of the radius. So, for example, a 16-inch pizza is actually four times as big as an 8-inch pizza. No pizza place is going to charge you four times as much from an 8-inch to a 16-inch. So, math and the math. Buying the bigger pizza is a much better deal. So whether it's the large from Jerezzi's, Napoli's, Shoka's, or the Pizza Depot, whatever pizza it is, just buy the big one.
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3: Mainly sunny with a chance of late afternoon showers and risk of a thunderstorm, a high of 27, feeling like 33. Tonight, partly cloudy with a chance of showers and risk of a thunderstorm, a low of 16. And Wednesday, a mix of sun and cloud, again a chance of showers and risk of a thunderstorm, a high of 29, feeling like 37.
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0: The Strombellas and Salvation, 99.9 The Fox. So there's going to be a total solar eclipse tomorrow as well. But it turns out we in Canada will not experience that total solar eclipse. So the global event is a total solar eclipse. But the path of the totality is restricted to Greenland, Iceland, northern Russia, parts of the Atlantic Ocean, and Spain. Most of Canada will only see a partial solar eclipse. So don't be surprised and don't be disappointed that you're not getting a good view, because it's just not going to happen.
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2: Mainly sunny with a chance of late afternoon showers and risk of a thunderstorm, a high of 27, feeling like 33. Tonight, partly cloudy with a chance of showers and risk of a thunderstorm, a low of 16. And Wednesday, a mix of sun and cloud, again a chance of showers and risk of a thunderstorm, a high of 29, feeling like 37.
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1: Good afternoon. I'm Natalia Vega. Lambton Shore splash pads will be closed today. The municipality is also asking residents to limit how much water they use. The Lambton Shore's water supply has been temporarily reduced because of an emergency pipeline replacement at the Lake Huron Water Treatment Plant. Because of low water pressure, Pinery Provincial Park has temporarily closed its washrooms. Northwestern Ontario and parts of northeastern Ontario are still under restricted fire zones. Ontario ministers provided an update this morning, saying there are currently 152 active fires across the province. 12 are considered not under control. Prospective Lambton College students and parents can ask questions about the application process tomorrow evening. Lambton College is hosting an information session from 4 until 6. You can sign up to go through the school's website. And Blackburn Media has once again teamed up with the Inn of the Good Shepherd and Lambton College for Stuff the Studio. Promotions coordinator Rachel Jackson says the goal is to fill the Forever Furniture truck with back-to-school supplies.
2: So that is pens, pencils, backpacks, calculators, paper, rulers, anything you can think of, anything that you needed in school, kids in our community need it as well.
1: Stuff the Studio is being held tomorrow from 8 until 4 at the Blackburn Media parking lot on London Road. There's also a barbecue on from 11 until 2. Mainly sunny today with a chance of showers and risk of a thunderstorm, a high of 27, feeling like 33. I'm Natalia Vega.
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4: 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The intersection of Exmouth Street and Copeland Road is currently affected due to sewer installation. 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

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Do you believe that opposites attract? The truth. In a few minutes, Alex Samson Now and Misery on The Fox.

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0: Alicia Moffat, Lay Your Light on Me, 99.9 The Fox. So the idea that opposites attract in relationships has been a pretty popular belief for a long time. We see it in movies, we see it in magazines, we see it on Netflix, on all of these different shows. But scientific studies have provided evidence that actually challenges this. A study out of Stanford looked at the concept of whether opposites attract in romantic relationships, and the research suggests that there's not a lot of evidence to support that idea, that differences in personality, interests, education, politics, upbringing, religion, or other traits lead to greater attraction. Similarities in all those things are better predictors of whether a relationship is going to be happy and stand the test of time.
1: Mainly sunny with a chance of late afternoon showers and risk of a thunderstorm, a high of 27, feeling like 33. Tonight, partly cloudy with a chance of showers and risk of a thunderstorm, a low of 16. And Wednesday, a mix of sun and cloud, again a chance of showers and risk of a thunderstorm, a high of 29, feeling like 37.
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0: Virginia to Vegas with Better Man, 99.9 The Fox. And don't forget to join us tomorrow on the front lawns of the radio station here at 1415 London Road. 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
1: Mainly sunny with a chance of late afternoon showers and risk of a thunderstorm, a high of 27, feeling like 33. Tonight, partly cloudy with a chance of showers and risk of a thunderstorm, a low of 16. And Wednesday, a mix of sun and cloud, again a chance of showers and risk of a thunderstorm, a high of 29, feeling like 37.
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1: Good afternoon. I'm Natalia Vega. Lambton Shores residents are being asked to conserve water where possible. The municipality's water supply has been temporarily reduced because of an emergency pipeline replacement at the Lake Huron Water Treatment Plant. Municipal officials are urging residents to postpone things like doing laundry, watering lawns, or taking long showers. 152 active fires are burning across Ontario, but fewer are being considered out of control. Minister of Emergency Preparedness and Response Jill Dunlop says over 1,000 evacuees remain in host communities across the province.
2: As of August 11th, 14 communities have been evacuated. Six communities have returned home, and one community is in the process of returning their members home.
1: Ontario ministers provided an update this morning, also sharing their thoughts on the wildfire situation in BC, where thousands were forced to leave their homes. Lambton College is holding a Find and Fund Your Future information session tomorrow evening from 4 until 6. Prospective students can get help on their applications and discuss available financial supports like scholarships, grants, or OSAP. You can register for the event through the school's website. And Stuff the Studio is on tomorrow. Donations of school supplies can be dropped off at our radio station on London Road from 8 until 4. There's also going to be a barbecue lunch. Full details can be found on our website. Mainly sunny today with a chance of showers and risk of a thunderstorm, a high of 27, feeling like 33. I'm Natalia Vega.
3: Summer projects continue with the closure of Exmouth Street between Indian Road and East Street now underway. The intersection of Exmouth Street and Copeland Road is currently affected due to sewer installation. 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This phase of the Copeland Road reconstruction project should wrap up in late August. The City of Sarnia thanks you for your understanding at this time.
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Vince and Boone, sorry I'm here for someone else. 99.9 The Fox, 202. It's Carrie. So when you got married, what was it that inspired your choice of wedding dress? Was it a celebrity? Was it something? Well, look at what's trending right now and why. Somber. It's Homewrecker on The Fox.

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0: 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That is Lou Culla. And hotter now, 218. It's Carrie. 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We have a warm afternoon. There is the chance of showers, risk of thunderstorms. That continues into tonight. Expect a low of 16. Right now, it's 27 Celsius. Humidex feels more like 32.
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4: 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The intersection of Exmouth Street and Copeland Road is currently affected due to sewer installation. 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
6: Here's what's going to happen. 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

0: 99.9 The Fox. Felix Cartel with Theon. And the way, 235. Hope you were having a wonderful day. So when you got married, ladies, what inspired the look and style of your wedding dress? Because it looks like a lot of brides in the near future might be picking a dress based on what Taylor Swift wore to her wedding. We haven't seen it yet. The dress is still top secret, but Taylor wore a custom Christian Dior gown for her very private celebration. And while we're still waiting for the big reveal, David's Bridal is already preparing for the upcoming Swift Effect. Their designers in Hong Kong have sketched about 24 Taylor-inspired gowns, focusing on things like Hollywood glamour and those drop-waist silhouettes that Taylor has been known to love. They're also watching for details that could become the next bridal craze: flowers, lace, embellishments, the color of the dress, the veil, even whether Taylor changes into a second or shorter dress during the celebration. And brides are already searching online. They're looking for Taylor-inspired wedding gowns. So basically, Taylor hasn't shown us the dress yet, but the wedding industry is saying, we're ready. Because whatever Taylor wears, there is a very good chance that brides everywhere will want a little bit of that. Forecast for us for the rest of the afternoon. We've got some clouds. We've got the chance of showers. Risk of a thunderstorm. Clouds tonight. Chance of showers. Risk of a thunderstorm. Low of 16. More of the same for tomorrow. Expect a high of 29. Humidex 37. 27 right now. Humidex feeling like 32.
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0: 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Two friends. BB Rexha, part of that too. 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
3: Good afternoon, I'm Natalia Vega. Lambton Shores residents are being asked to conserve water where possible. The municipality's water supply has been temporarily reduced because of an emergency pipeline replacement at the Lake Huron Water Treatment Plant. Municipal officials are urging residents to postpone things like doing laundry, watering lawns, or taking long showers. 152 active fires are burning across Ontario, but fewer are being considered out of control. Minister of Emergency Preparedness and Response Jill Dunlop says over 1,000 evacuees remain in host communities across the province.
4: As of August 11th, 14 communities have been evacuated. Six communities have returned home, and one community is in the process of returning their members home.
3: Ontario ministers provided an update this morning, also sharing their thoughts on the wildfire situation in BC, where thousands were forced to leave their homes. Lambton College is holding a Find and Fund Your Future information session tomorrow evening from 4 until 6. Prospective students can get help on their applications and discuss available financial supports like scholarships, grants, or OSAP. You can register for the event through the school's website. And Stuff the Studio is on tomorrow. Donations of school supplies can be dropped off at our radio station on London Road from 8 until 4. There's also going to be a barbecue lunch. Full details can be found on our website. Mainly sunny today with a chance of showers and risk of a thunderstorm, a high of 27, feeling like 33. I'm Natalia Vega.
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Your next chance to win a family four-pack of passes for African Lion Safari is going to happen just after 4 o'clock this afternoon. 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

0: Today's best music, 99.9 The Fox, Tyler Shaw. And back to me, 321. Well, tomorrow is the day. It is our annual Stuff the Studio event. And we hope that you can join us in Lambton College from 8 until 4. We will be in the front parking lot. We'll be collecting new school supplies and donations for the Inn of the Good Shepherd. So stop by 1415 London Road. If you're here between 11 and 2, you'll have a chance to enjoy some lunch. We're going to have some hot dogs and some hamburgers for a donation. 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And you're going to have the chance to win some amazing prizes as well. 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All the info and a list of what's most needed in those school supplies online at foxfm.com. 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Forecast, we've got chance of showers, risk of a thunderstorm into tonight. Expect a low of 16. Sun and cloud for tomorrow. Chance of showers, risk of a thunderstorm in the afternoon. Another warm, humid day. High of 29. Humidex feeling like 37. More of the same for Thursday. Right now, 27 Celsius. Humidex feels like 32.
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0: 99.9 The Fox, Marshmallow, Bastille, and happier Taylor Swift in there too. Well, Swifties, brace yourselves. Taylor Swift, Taylor's version, might finally be happening. Fans have been obsessing over a theory that Taylor could drop a 20th anniversary edition of her debut album August 12th. That's tomorrow. Why that day? It's exactly 20 years ago that Taylor posted on MySpace that she had finished writing her first album. And now fans are pointing to a rare planetary alignment, eclipse buzz, alleged target listings for a deluxe edition, and mysterious updates to Taylor's website. And the biggest clue, maybe? Taylor has already confirmed that she fully re-recorded her debut album and loves how it sounds. She previously said the album could re-emerge when the time is right. So, is the time finally right? Nothing is confirmed yet, but Swifties are officially on high alert. Guess we wait and see what happens tomorrow. Forecast for us for tonight. We've got partly cloudy skies. We've got a chance of showers, risk of a thunderstorm. Fog moves in overnight, low of 16. Cloudy tomorrow, again, chance of showers and thunderstorms, high of 27. Humidex will feel like 34. Right now we're at 25 Celsius with the Humidex, 32 Celsius. That's 90 Fahrenheit.
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12: 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After all you put me through, you think I despise you. But in the end, I wanna thank you, 'cause you made me that much stronger. 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

0: 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And you broke me first. 3:52 is Carrie. Get ready to roar like a lion for a chance to win a family four-pack of passes for African Lion Safari. That is coming up in the next 30 minutes. Make sure you're listening for that cue to call. A chance to roar on the radio to win your tickets. We've got some showers and thunderstorms possible for tonight. Right now, we sit at 25 Celsius, 32 with the Humidex.
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1: 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Mainly cloudy, there's still a chance of showers and risk of a thunderstorm. Right now it's 25 Celsius or 77 Fahrenheit. It feels like 32. Residents in Lambton Shores are being asked to conserve water for the time being. This means try not to do laundry, water the lawn, or wash vehicles. The water supply to the municipality has been temporarily reduced. This morning, Lambton Shores had said an emergency pipeline replacement was needed at the Lake Huron Water Treatment Plant. The low water pressure is also why Pinery Provincial Park closed its washrooms. Meanwhile, residents in Forest may notice an increase in odor over the next couple of days. The sewage treatment plant on Brush Road is undergoing routine maintenance until August 14th. Also, the compost site will be closed tomorrow to allow for maintenance activities and will reopen on August 15th. Ontario ministers say there are

0: There are 152 active fires in the province, but fewer are being considered as not under control, now at 12. Minister of Natural Resources Mike Harris says 100 firefighters from Mexico have been helping in northwestern Ontario. Partners from multiple other provinces and territories have also been helping.
1: So over the coming days and weeks, Ontario will likely see some of our partners start to reposition their resources back to their home regions. And I do know that we've also had some that have gone back home already to Alberta in particular, have now been repositioned out to British Columbia.
0: As of today, 14 Ontario communities have been evacuated and 6 have returned home. Lambton College is hosting an application event for prospective students tomorrow evening. It's being held at the Sarnia School from 4 until 6. A link to register can be found on our website. We're collecting school supplies for local students. Once again, Blackburn Media has teamed up with Lambton College and the Inn of the Good Shepherd for Stuff the Studio. Blackburn Promotions Coordinator Rachel Jackson says this is the third year.
2: We're trying to fill the Forever Furniture truck. And then those donations will go to the Inn of the Good Shepherd and they will distribute them. So if you don't have any back to school supplies, we are absolutely accepting monetary donations. So feel free to stop in for that. And there will be coffee and treats in the morning if you're coming in the morning to say hi.
0: The donation drive will be held from 8 until 4 tomorrow, and a barbecue lunch will be held from 11 until 2. Last year, over 730 pounds of school supplies and over $1,800 were collected for the inn. And don't forget to check out our news poll question of the day. With household expenses continuing to rise, what do you think would provide the most immediate relief? Let us know by visiting our website at sarnianewstoday.ca. Partly cloudy tonight with a chance of showers and risk of a thunderstorm. Fog patches developing overnight to low of 16. Tomorrow mainly cloudy with a chance of showers and risk of a thunderstorm. A high of 27 feeling like 35. And Thursday a mix of sun and cloud with a chance of showers, a high of 28. I'm Natalia Vega.
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0: 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Banners and someone to you for 18. Your forecast tonight, partly cloudy. There is the chance of some rain, maybe a thunderstorm tonight. Fog overnight, low of 16. Cloudy for tomorrow. There is the chance of showers, risk of a thunderstorm, a high of 27. Humidex will feel like 35. Sun and cloud with a chance of rain on Thursday and a high of 28. We're at 24 Celsius right now. Humidex feels like 31 Celsius. 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
0: All right, we got somebody on the phone ready to roar on the radio. Michaela, are you there?
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0: Ready to roar on the radio? 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Two for the price of one?
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10: Roar!
0: Okay. There needs to be more than tickets for that. That was the best roar I've ever heard in my life. That was amazing. Thank you so much. Hang on the line. Hang on.
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1: That is Alessia Cara. A fire, 99.9 The Fox, 435. Stuff the Studio is tomorrow. Can't wait to see you here between 8 and 4. We are taking over the front parking lot here, 1415 London Road. Please help us help kids go back to school with all that they need. You can bring any school supply, anything. Pens, pencil crayons, markers, math sets, binders, notebooks, loose leaf paper, graph paper, backpacks, refillable water bottles, healthy snacks, drink boxes. Whatever you bring will be greatly appreciated. You could also make a financial donation. We'll be accepting that as well. We've got some amazing prizes that we're going to be giving away through the day. Back to school gift basket from Sylvan Learning. We've got a pair of tickets to see Ed Sheeran, Loop Tour, family of four passes to the Royal Ontario Museum. We've got a $50 Dairy Queen gift certificate that we're going to give away tomorrow as well. And there's a lot more to that. We're going to have the barbecue going between 11 and 2. So stop by for some lunch. We've got hot dogs. We've got hamburgers for a donation that will benefit our Stuff the Studio event. But we would love to see you tomorrow. It's happening between 8 and 4, our annual Stuff the Studio event. It's all about collecting school supplies and donations to send the kids back to school with all that they need. You can find all the info online at foxfm.com. Still the chance we could get some rain tonight. Showers and thunderstorms a possibility. Fog overnight, low of 16. Cloudy tomorrow, chance of showers, risk of a thunderstorm. High of 27, humidex 35. Right now we sit at 24 Celsius.
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12: There aren't really primetime shows you can think of that debuted my freshman year of high school that are still on TV. I was thinking back to this. That are still making people, you know, interested, laugh. But The Simpsons is one.
13: It's been on TV for 37 years solid, and that is an unbelievable run.
14: That is crazy, but its end might be in sight.
12: So fans should not freak out just yet, because there's still some seasons to come. But Nancy Cartwright, who's been voicing Bart since day one, just said on the Inside of You podcast she doesn't think their current contracts will be renewed.
13: Yeah, all the Simpsons voice actors were re-signed to a four-year contract last year, which included this most recent 37th season. So if you do the math, that would carry them to a very historic and celebratory 40th season.
12: A fitting moment to say goodbye to the show, and Nancy did not explain why, but in her opinion, Fox won't renew the show at that point.
14: But she also said that assuming the full cast is still healthy and breathing, and she stresses all of them, she would still do the show as long as they'd have her.
12: In any event, The Simpsons is guaranteed for three more, with season 38 debuting on Fox September 27th.
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1: 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Delaney Jane, Virginia to Vegas. And just as much as Carrie. Could get some rain for tonight. There's more rain in the forecast for tomorrow. Don't forget our Stuff the Studio event is tomorrow between 8 and 4. 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
1: With an update from Sarnia News Today .ca, I'm Natalia Vega. There's a chance of showers and risk of a thunderstorm in the forecast, with temperatures going down to a low of 16 tonight. Lambton Shores residents were advised to cut back on non-essential water use. A notice was posted by the municipality this morning saying the water supply in Lambton Shores was temporarily reduced due to emergency pipeline replacement at the Lake Huron Water Treatment Plant. Meanwhile, the Forest Sewage Treatment Plant on Brush Road is undergoing routine maintenance until August 14th. While that's being done, residents may notice a temporary increase in odor. Minister of Natural Resources Mike Harris says recent rainy weather in northern Ontario has helped knock fires down. There are currently 152 active fires across the province. 12 are considered not under control. Harris says the province has received a lot of support, and in the coming weeks, personnel from other provinces will be repositioned. Some have already gone to Alberta and British Columbia.
2: So while we're not in the clear here in Ontario yet, we are confident that we have the crews and the aircraft that we need to get the job done.
1: Meanwhile, in BC, officials are concerned that lightning strikes during drought conditions could cause new fires. Canada's Trade Minister Dominic LeBlanc met with his U.S. counterpart in Washington today. Reports say officials are planning to present a deal to U.S. President Donald Trump before August 19th. That's when the new 50% tariff is expected to take effect. Trump signed an executive order last month to impose the steep tariff on several Canadian goods for what he

I want some Moonbeam ice cream. Benson Boone, that's Mystical Magical, 99.9 The Fox. Olivia Rodrigo now, it's Drop Dead.

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0: 99.9 The Fox, Nickelback. And how you remind me, it's Carrie. Well, do you have trouble falling asleep? Your brain just won't shut off. There's a secret to falling asleep a little easier. You need to schedule a little downtime through the day. If you struggle to turn off your racing brain before bed, it's so important that you take a break. You give your brain a break through the day. When you're mentally go, go, go all day without a break to process your thoughts, your body and brain have trouble switching to let it go mode at bedtime. So if you're looking for a trick to falling asleep easier, scheduling 30 minutes of downtime into your day can help. Forecast for tonight, cloudy skies for the most part. We do have the chance of showers and thunderstorms still. Cloudy tomorrow, again, chance of showers, risk of a thunderstorm, high of 27, humidex of 35.
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0: 99.9 The Fox, Walk Off the Earth, and I'll be there. Is Carrie excited for tomorrow? It's our annual Stuff the Studio event. Things kick off at 8 a.m. We'll be in the front parking lot here, 1415 London Road. So come on by. You can stop by on your way to work. You can stop by over your lunch hour, grab some barbecue with us. We're going to have hot dogs and hamburgers on the barbecue for a donation. That'll be happening between 11 and 2. But we'll be out front until 4 o'clock tomorrow afternoon collecting back to school basics, all those school supplies that kids need to go back to school, whether it's pencils, pencil crayons, markers, binders, calculators. There's a list of all the things that are needed on our website. 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But please stop by tomorrow sometime between 8 and 4. We would love to see you in the front parking lot here, 1415 London Road, our annual Stuff the Studio event. 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

0: 99.9 The Fox, Hootie and the Blowfish. I Go Blind. It's Carrie. Stuff the Studio is happening tomorrow. Looking for school supplies to send the kids back to school. It's so close. I can't believe how close we are to another school year. It's crazy. Manly's will be here tomorrow. Manly's Basics will have a chance for you to buy a back to school kit. Available from grade one right through high school. You purchase the kit and that will help send kids back to school with everything that they need. But we have to give credit where credit is due. Big thanks to all the sponsors that are making this happen tomorrow. Thanks to Lambton College, Forever Furniture, Manly's Basics, Sylvan Learning, Lambton Mall, Real Canadian Superstore, Coffee Lodge, Shoppers Drug Mart, Northgate Plaza, Kern Water, Metro, M&M Meats, and Porky's Barbecue and Spa as well. Can't do it without you. But hope to see you tomorrow between 8 and 4 for our annual Stuff the Studio event.
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0: With an update from Sarnia, newstoday.ca, I'm Natalia Vega. There's a chance of showers and risk of a thunderstorm in the forecast, with temperatures going down to a low of 16 tonight. Lambton Shores residents were advised to cut back on non-essential water use. A notice was posted by the municipality this morning saying the water supply in Lambton Shores was temporarily reduced due to emergency pipeline replacement at the Lake Huron Water Treatment Plant. Meanwhile, the forest sewage treatment plant on Brush Road is undergoing routine maintenance until August 14th. While that's being done, residents may notice a temporary increase in odor. Minister of Natural Resources Mike Harris says recent rainy weather in northern Ontario has helped knock fires down. There are currently 152 active fires across the province. 12 are considered not under control. Harris says the province has received a lot of support, and in the coming weeks, personnel from other provinces will be repositioned. Some have already gone to Alberta and British Columbia.
1: So while we're not in the clear here in Ontario yet, we are confident that we have the crews and the aircraft that we need to get the job done.
0: Meanwhile, in BC, officials are concerned that lightning strikes during drought conditions could cause new fires. Canada's Trade Minister Dominic LeBlanc met with his U.S. counterpart in Washington today. Reports say officials are planning to present a deal to U.S. President Donald Trump before August 19th. That's when the new 50% tariff is expected to take effect. Trump signed an executive order last month to impose the steep tariff on several Canadian goods for what he calls discriminatory trade policies. Prospective Lambton College students and parents can ask questions about the application process tomorrow evening. Lambton College is hosting an information session from 4 until 6. You can sign up to attend through the school's website. Blackburn Media has once again teamed up with the Inn of the Good Shepherd and Lambton College for Stuff the Studio. We'll be collecting school supplies and monetary donations for the Inn tomorrow from 8 until 4. Blackburn Promotions Coordinator Rachel Jackson says there will also be a barbecue lunch from 11 until 2 with a chance to win prizes.
2: So every donation gets you tickets into the raffle for your chance to receive one of our amazing prizes. 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
1: Partly cloudy skies, a 40% chance of showers, risk of a thunderstorm, and fog patches developing, low 16 degrees. Mainly cloudy Wednesday, a chance of showers and the risk of a thunderstorm, high 27, the humidex up to 35. A mix of sun and cloud Thursday, a 40% chance of showers, high 28, and on Friday and Saturday, mainly sunny, highs near 26 degrees.
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1: Partly cloudy skies, a 40% chance of showers, risk of a thunderstorm, and fog patches developing, low 16 degrees. Mainly cloudy Wednesday, a chance of showers and the risk of a thunderstorm, high 27, the humidex up to 35. A mix of sun and cloud Thursday, a 40% chance of showers, high 28, and on Friday and Saturday, mainly sunny, highs near 26 degrees.

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1: 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Happy 13th birthday to Sarnia's newest teenager. Goes to Gregory Hogan School. That's love, Mom and Dad, Braden, Grandma and Grandpa, and Nana and Papa, too. Jody Lucan turns the big 5-0 today. Works at North Meadow Strathroy. Tyler, Ty Desjardins, Mom and Dad Lucan saying happy birthday. John Unsworth is 70. Happy 70th, Pinky. That is love, Ron and Jackie. And Patrick and Jolene are celebrating their 20th anniversary today. Happy anniversary. And that's the Birthday Bunch. We'll do it again tomorrow. It'll happen right around this time. Easy to let us know who is celebrating. Head over to our website. Oh, so close. Head over to our website and click on the Birthday Bunch link.
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3: 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First, she'll say yes. 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Then her best friend. Then about 12 other people. And every one of them is gonna ask the same question. 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